0: Katie Kassoon.
1: No problems to report on any of the major interchanges. 110, the 101, and the 405 are wide open. It should be an easy move to the area beaches.

Thank you for waiting. Listen, it's going to take us about a minute to tune up, all right? Let's give us about a minute to tune up, and then we'll just forget about everything that happened yesterday, last night, or the day before, and all that. And we'll just remember everything that's going on tonight. Let's lay into the music of the songs, all right? Relax. We're going to sing the song, Handle Like the Cream. Why'd you do it in dedication to them and yourselves? Why'd you do an instrumental thing called Sunshine of Your Love?

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1: It is very relevant in America today.

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Let him who hath understanding reckon the number of the beast, for it is a human number. Its number is 666.

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I'm in the United States. I know America is the whole continent. I want to say that this country is...

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1: We are ready.
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6: We are ready.
7: We are ready.
8: We are ready.
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11: We are ready.
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13: Y este Mundial 2026 tiene una vieja conocida, Shakira, que interpreta la canción oficial para el Mundial que se titula Die Die. La artista colombiana compuso este tema en colaboración con Ed Sheeran e invitó al cantante nigeriano Burna Boy para ponerle voz a este explosivo himno que mezcla ritmos de afrobeats y pop latino. El nombre Die Die proviene de una expresión italiana que se traduce como vamos o dale. En la misma canción se repite esta idea en múltiples idiomas para simbolizar la unión global.
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